0: Hey, reste pas dans ton bocal, écoute ta radio locale.
1: Yeah, this is for the ladies, you know. 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

0: where rhythm is life and life is rhythm, man. Here, the tropically sensuous beat makes you want to do things most self-respecting people could be arrested for. It's not uncommon to find yourself throwing caution to the wind and yourself to the floor. The heat and excitement is somewhat reminiscent of a Calcutta sauna. Here today, groove away. 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Hit the town and party down. Where it's at, laid back. What's going on, brother?
1: Oh, not a hell of a whole lot.
0: Love one another. One nation under a groove.
1: Under what?
0: This is some of the lingua franca of the funk business. And people come from miles around with an almost

0: 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You bad mother...
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0: 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Strut your stuff.
2: Strut stuff.
0: Take the smooth.
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0: With the groove.
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0: Get on down.
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I really wish I had a picture of him.

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1: 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Dans les Vosges, c'est autrement bon.